also heard new music from Sid, Volcoda, Adam 10, Disco Lions, and much more. As always, make sure you connect to me on the socials at Joel Corry. I love hearing from you guys. And if you're looking for any of the track IDs of any of the tunes that I'm playing on this episode of Desire Radio, head over to the 1001 Tracklist website and search for Desire Radio. 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
1: I'm looking here in our record box, and what I can see is a new record by Skytech, a brand new one by Kevin De Vries. Also got RT together with Olympic Look ready for you. So stay tuned. We're going to play a lot of new music here in this show. Kicking off with Otto Knows, Part of You. Lucas.

as usual, we gave you some records to listen to this week on our Instagram stories. Specifically, new tune by Oddmob and Walker and Royce, Can't Say No. CID, Outside, and DOD together with Nina. Feel for you. You seem to like that first record the most. That got the most votes. Oddmob and Walker and Royce taking the cake with

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3: 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It's Sabrina Carpenter.
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5: Fine.